0: Number one for Hot New Country, KX 94.7, the latest from Tyler Joe Miller, Under the Influence. George Strait before that, Write This Down, and Brett Kissel together with Dierks Bentley, Hurtin' Songs. I hope you have your tickets to come see Brett Kissel. He's part of the Route 905 Country Music Festival. He's there on Friday, July the 24th, along with Jade Eagleson, Madeline Merlot, Ryan Langdon. Toph and I will be your hosts for that evening. We're looking forward to that. And then Chase Rice, Chase Beckham, among many others, will be there on the Saturday, all in our backyard at the Ancaster Fairgrounds. For more information, go to our concerts page at kx947.fm.
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0: New Country KX 94.7, Megan Maroney, Beautiful Things. Hardy with Lauren Elena and One Beer. Hey, it's Melissa joining you on this Thursday evening. On the way, we're going to hear from Tay Bay, his latest, and Alan Jackson up next.
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0: So excited for next weekend, not this weekend, next weekend, the CMA Ontario Awards weekend. It actually kicks off with events on Thursday right through Friday. Saturday night at the Port Credit Memorial Arena, I will be hosting the Bonfire Show. Sully Burroughs is the headliner, but many other artists will be performing as well. And then the big awards show on Sunday. I hope you're planning to attend one, if not all, of those events. Alan Jackson, KX 94.7.

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13: There was an idea to bring together a group of remarkable people.
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3: Is it Friday yet?
18: It is, but it doesn't count.
3: Not for you and I. We're covering this weekend.
18: We are on this weekend. 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
0: Speaking of Josh Ross,

catch Dan and Shay with Tyler Hubbard at RBC Amphitheater October 1st? Well, now's your chance to score a free pair of tickets before they go on sale this morning at 10. 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

0: ticket. And, of course, in just over an hour, it is our Luke Combs Song of the Day, and we can do that, too.
1: We're going to instantly give you a pair of tickets, plus replay it later on today. It's our final Luke Combs Song of the Day. And because of that, FYI, we're moving the KX Morning Ride match game. Yeah, we're still playing to after 8:30.
0: Beauty. By the way, the keyword for Luke Combs is Luke. Blinding light.

0: Pioneer and the Canadian Tire that were that price. Everybody else was in the 190s.
1: Yeah, Petro-Canada is still telling you to never mind, okay. Jesus. Oh, it is Friday, kids. Thanks for tuning in. We got George Burge.

0: Good morning. It's 7:30. I'm Laura Hampshire with KX News for Boonstra Heating and Air Conditioning. We've got more sunshine to end the week. 6 degrees right now. Checking traffic. Here's Melissa.
1: Ongoing problems westbound 403 past 6 North. Also, stall tractor trailer in two spots. Two different ones, though, of course. Eastbound 401 at the 407 and eastbound 401 Express at Leslie. KX 94.7 traffic continues.
0: Making news this hour, rising demand along with the summer driving season should be pushing up gas prices, but they actually took a dip overnight. The price at the pumps has fallen by 8 cents a liter with another 5 cent drop expected tonight. The average price for regular is about $1.82 today. Experts say the decrease follows a period of volatility driven by global supply.

0: 12, 22nd of May, sunshine on our way to 13, hopefully a little better. Bit of a northeast wind to deal with, 50K at times. It's 9. How is traffic?
1: Ongoing problems, the eastbound 401 at the 407, eastbound 401 express past Dixie, and we also have the northbound Dixie ramp to the Toronto-bound QEW closed. Eastbound 401 express at Leslie, those are all stalled tractor trailers. And Toronto-bound QEW at Walker's Line, that's a stalled vehicle as well. If you see traffic troubles, text us 905-667-1947. 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We'll have another update in less than 10 minutes.
0: All right, again, 14 minutes after 8 o'clock. Melissa, who's joining us on the phone?
1: It's Angie. Hi, Angie.
2: Hi, Melissa. Hi, Toph.
0: Good morning. How are you?
2: I'm wonderful now. Thank you.
1: Angie, you're going to see Luke Combs, Dierks Bentley, Jake Worthington, and Thelma and James Rogers Stadium June the 5th.
0: Nicely done.
2: I cannot wait.
0: Yes, it's going to be a heck of a show. Have you been to a concert lately?
2: I haven't been, no.
0: Wow. That's all going to change.
1: That's a good one to go to.
2: It is.
0: Yeah, you picked a good one for sure. All right. What are you doing this morning? Anything exciting?
2: No, I'm just heading into work.
0: Heading into work.
1: What do you do, Angie?
2: Senior admin at the hospital.
1: Oh, at which hospital?
2: Halton Healthcare.
1: Okay.
0: Halton Healthcare. All right.
1: Thank you to all you health professionals.
0: Yes, we appreciate what you do. Big time.
2: Yeah, thanks. Okay.
0: All right, well, look, congratulations. You're good to go. Melissa will send you a text in a minute or so, and we'll get you all set up, okay?
2: Wonderful. That's great. Thank you.
0: Fantastic. You have a great weekend.
2: You too.
1: All right, so our Dan and Shay tickets are gone. Our pair of Luke Combs tickets are gone. However, when we replay that song, we hope you made note of what it is.
0: Yes.
1: Later today, one more pair of Luke Combs tickets up for grabs.
0: With the keyword Luke.
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1: Congratulations. This past week, we had up on our Facebook page, What's Toff Smoking video. Congratulations to Matthew Blake. You've picked up that $150 butcher's bundle.
0: We're going to find out real soon who's going to walk away with the brand new smoker.
1: And who's going to let Toff and Brian go into their backyard.
0: Yeah, allow us into your neighborhood. You think we're kidding, don't you? Yeah, you think we're kidding. No.
1: They're not kidding.
0: No, wait till you get a load of Brian. Yeah.
1: Oh, yeah. Yeah, because Brian makes Toff look tame.
0: That's right. He does.
1: He does.
0: You think I'm a grumpy old fart and you see him.
1: When we did our Josh Stumpf and Savannah Jade luncheon with some of our lucky listeners, he was the show.
0: It's like, look, there's a clown at the bar. He's got nine fingers. It's Brian.
1: He was the entertainment. Oh, I was like, do you want to do the emceeing, Brian? Oh. Go ahead.
0: He does do food right.
1: Yeah,
0: he really, really does. Strode's Barbecue and Deli, a proud sponsor of this KX94.7 Morning Ride. All right, he's part of the Misty City Music Festival coming up this year. It's Jake Owen, KX94.7.

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0: Good morning. It is 8:30. I'm Laura Hampshire with KX News, and we've got sunshine today, but rain for the weekend. 9 right now. Checking traffic. Here's Melissa.
1: A whole bunch of stalled vehicles. Eastbound 401 past the 407. Eastbound 401 Express past Dixie. Those are both tractor trailers. Northbound Dixie ramp to the Toronto bound QEW. That entire ramp is blocked. And in Toronto,

0: Tim dropped a new song at midnight last night called The Pilot. So cool. We're going to be catching up with Tim on Tuesday, June 2nd. I'm actually trying to get him in the studio.
1: Of course you are.
0: Yeah.
1: Because I'm not, he's going to agree to come too. Is Melissa on holidays? Yeah. Okay.
0: Come on in. You can co-host.
1: Same. Dean Brody came when I was away last time.
0: Come on in. You can co-host. All right. We're trying to hit 13. We're still at 10 with partly cloudy conditions. One more check on traffic.
1: And we do have quite a few slowdowns, but a few tractor trailers still being dealt with, the stalled ones. Eastbound 401 past the 407 and eastbound 401 express past Dixie around Hamilton. It has much improved, but we're still seeing quite a bit of volume trying to bound Q&W heading in towards the Red Hill. You can update us anytime during the day by texting us 905-667-1947. That's KX9. 94.7 traffic.
0: All right, that's going to do it for you and I for now. And we're kind of all over the map with shifts today. Emily is coming in next for Linda. Mm-hmm. And then Mike is going to be coming in after Emily for Durham. I will be working for Mike tomorrow.
1: Give him a little break, yeah.
0: Give him a little break, and you're going to cover on Sunday.
1: I'll be here for Mike on Sunday, yeah.
0: Okay.
1: You know, it's summertime, so it's musical chairs.
0: It happens every year, but we always, give it our best shot.
1: We just like spending time with our listeners.
0: 100%. Yeah. And Monday, when you and I return, we got some with Rocking the Park.
1: Yeah, Jordan Davis, Tucker Wetmore, Thursday, July 16th at Rock the Park in London. And starting on Monday, Toph and I can get you there. 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
0: Okay, so we'll catch up over the weekend, both of us, and we'll see you here together on Monday. Till then, bye-bye.
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0: Number one for Hot New Country, KX94.7 with Brett Kissel and Dierks Bentley. That is Hurtin' Songs. Brett Kissel headlining Route 905 Country Music Festival this coming July, July 24th, over at the Ancaster Fairgrounds. And we've got Chase Rice headlining on the Saturday, July 25th. It's the first ever Route 905 Country Music Festival. You are definitely going to want to be there. 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All you have to do is click on the concerts tab. Yeah, it's going to be a good one. Brett Kissel, Chase Rice, Jane Eagleson will be there, and Madeline Merlot, who we actually have on the way. We've also got some Tucker Wetmore coming up, and we'll take a look at the weather in just a sec.
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13: Sunny skies for today. We're warming up to 13 as the high. Tonight, the clouds will roll in and temperature will hold steady near 11 overnight tonight. Tomorrow will be a pretty cloudy Saturday. We'll see some rain beginning in the morning. We're looking at quite a bit of it. And it will start the day with a high of 13. It will fall to 10 by tomorrow afternoon. In Brantford, it's 12. Hamilton, it's 9. Oakville, it is 12. You can get weather and more online at kx947.fm. At 9:51. Hi, I'm Em in for Linda today. Thanks so much for joining me. And this is Tucker Wetmore.

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0: 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Sully Burrows, Put It On Me, brand new music from Sully. We're going to be hanging out with him 1 week tomorrow, 1 week Saturday, and that is for the CMA Ontario Bonfire Show. I'm so excited for that. It starts around, I think it's around 7:30. It goes until about 10 o'clock, and there's five different artists that will be performing, including Bradley Hale, who I had a chance to see a couple of weeks ago. He's great. Paige Rutledge, love her to pieces. Sully Burrows is the headliner, and a few more. But I will be your MC for the night, your host for the night. So I hope you're planning to come down. It's in Port Credit at the arena, and that's all part of the CMA Ontario weekend. And that is 1 week tomorrow, Saturday, May the 30th.
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